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Mental as Anything, Live It Up on Absolute 80s. Before that, played you Crowded House. Don't dream it's over. There is freedom within, there is freedom without. Try to catch the deluge in a paper cup. Well done if you got that right today on the mystery lyrics. Here's Martika.

Gummy Nards and Don't Leave Me This Way. It's Absolute 80s. I'm Olivia Jones looking after things for Sarah Champion, who I can only hope is setting herself somewhere gorgeous, perhaps rotating herself gently like a rotisserie chicken just to get thoroughly warmed up. That's what I do. Sort of follow the sun around to go, go on, get me armpits. Get that healthy glow. Healthy being the optimum word. This is Bryan Adams and Tina Turner now.

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2: 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I'm Jay Lawrence. I'm in for Leona Graham today on Absolute 80s. Danny Wilson on the way, Spandau Ballet as well. Let's do this, though.

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Lovely to have you. I'm Jay Lawrence, in for Leona Graham today. Essentially, we don't repeat any songs. Why, I hear you ask? Well, we don't like it. That's really kind of the gist of it. We don't like, you know, when you're in a car for a long period of time and you've got a radio station on and then they play the same song over and over. Or if you're at work, you're in the office, and then the radio station's on, they play the same song over and over. We do not do it. We don't do it on Absolute 80s. We don't do it on Absolute Radio 90s. We don't do it on Absolute Radio as well. Let's continue the No Repeat Guarantee with Madness.

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0: Kate Bush and Babushka playing on Absolute 80s, where real music matters. Well, this morning, Dave wanted to know what makes you weird. How long have you got? And as the team chatted with listener Scotty, he revealed his girlfriend licks his sweaty back when he's asleep. And Rich explained how he found out his son had been overcharging him. 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And Dave, of course, back tomorrow morning when you wake up here on Absolute 80s. Stay with us. Got Roachford on the way and a song with no lyrics that you're probably going to sing along to.
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Everyone's got the 6 degrees of Kevin Bacon, haven't they? 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Kenny Loggins, Footloose on Absolute 80s, where real music matters. Chris Martin here with Teardrop Explodes lined up. A superb bit of Stevie Wonder for you. And my final Haven't Heard It For Ages tonight comes from Spandau Ballet. 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